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2: The 2026 Commonwealth Games gets underway today in Glasgow. The city stepped in to host just 18 months ago after the Australian state of Victoria pulled out. First Minister John Swinney's proud of how they've worked to be ready in time.
3: It was an act of courage and bravery, yes, but also an act of ambition. A statement of who we are in Scotland, of being a welcoming country, prepared to bring people together and to take the difficult decisions.
2: Bowls starts things off this morning before the opening ceremony later tonight. Eight Fife athletes will compete at the Games, including Dunfermline Paralympic middle distance runner Owen Miller, bowler Sophie McGruther, Cooper swimmer Ollie Carter and Inverkeithing para powerlifter Finlay Davidson. Michael Mara is one of the favourites to be the next Scottish Labour leader when Anas Sarwar formally quits. He's being heavily tipped as a contender to take on the top job when it becomes available if he puts his name forward. Politics reporter at The Courier Justin Bowie tells us some of the reasons Mr Mara's among the frontrunners.
4: He's fairly well respected and well liked within the party. You know, he's a steady pair of hands in some ways. You know, words like sensible were used. You know, he's been the finance spokesman. He knows how that works. He's a good local MSP in the sense that he's been good in things like Dundee University and Eldrimell. He's seen as a fairly hard-working figure as well, you know, very much rooted in Labour.
2: Mr Sarwar's been made a Lord and appointed the UK Minister of State for Trade. Firefighters battled a blaze at Ladybank Recycling Centre for 7 hours yesterday, the second in 3 months. They were called at 1pm and left just after 20 to 9 last night. The last blaze took 15 days to fully extinguish. The cause and extent of damage this time round is still unclear. And a Dunfermline minister's asking for prayers and support after his two-year-old son was diagnosed with stage 4 cancer. Reverend Andrew of New City Church Dunfermline and Ailey MacLeod are appealing for prayer as their son Caleb undergoes chemotherapy and receives critical care at the Royal Hospital for Children and Young People in Edinburgh. Moderator of the Free Church of Scotland, Reverend Callum Ian MacLeod, shared the request on behalf of Caleb's parents, asking their wider church family to pray for comfort and strength.
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2: An overcast start across Fife, but eventually turning brighter towards the afternoon with highs of 23 degrees. I'm Emma Duncan. You're up to date on Original 106.

0: tune. Wet, wet, wet, Sweet Little Mystery on Thursday Breakfast at Original 106. Right, a dinger thinger. Okay. Let's see if you get this one. This is quite, it's quite a dark movie, I would say. So you may or you may not have seen it, but it's a very famous film. A trainee police officer interviews the least helpful career advisor in history, and a man with questionable eating habits gives surprisingly good advice. What do you reckon? I'd say the last bit of that is the best bit of the clue. What's up, mate? 01592 757 757. Keen to know your thoughts.
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15: Good morning, Vicky here with your update. No delays at all for the Queens Ferry crossing south from Ferry Toll. We've got issue-free traffic as well at the M9 exit strip road at Newbridge and then back over to the A92 at the Red House Bankhead and Preston roundabouts, all clear. Traffic yet to build as well if you're heading for Windygates Road, just up towards London Links, and no delays for the A91 at St Andrews towards the Old Course. Dundee, Kingsway 4 for yet to build as well, and Perth at the Broxton, lovely and light. If you spot any problems, call the original 106 Jam Buster line on 01592 85 44 66.

0: Kennedy and Better Days on Original 106. Good morning. Right then, it's nearly 6:30 already. Let's get you up to date with the latest headlines.
1: The Commonwealth Games officially gets underway in Glasgow today. More than 3,000 athletes from 74 nations and territories will compete for over 200 gold medals across 10 sports. 8 of them are from Fife. Firefighters have battled another blaze at Lady Bank Recycling Centre. They spent 7 hours on scene yesterday, with the cause and damage still unknown. And a Dunfermline minister's asking for prayers and support after his 2-year-old son was diagnosed with stage 4 cancer. Reverend Andrew of New City Church and Ailey MacLeod's boy Caleb's being treated in Edinburgh.

0: Sisters are doing it for themselves on Original 106. That is Eurythmics and Aretha Franklin. Right, your dinger thinger for this morning then. We're giving you a sort of double clue. I mean, I mentioned earlier it's quite a dark film. It's a very dark film, but it's a great film. A trainee police officer interviews the least helpful career advisor in history, and a man with questionable eating habits gives surprisingly good advice. Can you nail this? A few people have got this right this morning already. If you fancy a ding, give me a shout. 01592 757 757 is my WhatsApp number. Or you can text 81400, start your message with the word original, or get us on the app. It is completely up to you. We do the answer before 7 and travel next.
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16: Good morning, Vicky here with your update. Queensferry Crossing, still lovely and light, heading over towards Edinburgh. No delays on the M90 all the way up to Kilty as well. The A92 yet to build at the Red House, Bankhead and Preston roundabouts. We do have this long-term closure in Dunfermline. This is on Pittencreeth Street past the park. You'll find that traffic on Route to Crosford yet to build in that area. The A91 looking clear from Dersey to Guard Bridge and then down to St Andrews. Dundee, Kingsway, Forfar just busy but moving. And Perth, no delays so far for the Fryerton Bridge. If you spot any problems, call the Original 106 Jam Buster line on 01592 85 44 66.

0: Goldfinger answer then. Gav the Gardener. Morning, Dave. Never seen the film, but it's got to be Hannibal. You're on the right lines. It wasn't Hannibal, but we're sort of there. Silence of the Lambs is what I was after. A few people have got this right. Morning, Roz Lynn, spot on this one this morning. Hi to Linda in Dundee. Morning to Iris Donaldson. Is it The Silence of the Lambs? Great film, not seen it for years. It is. Do you know, it's weird, I've never actually watched it, ever. It's a wee bit too dark for me, I think. Morning also to David Morrison, hello, and to Joyce, who are all 100% correct on this today. Well done. Silence of the Lambs it was.
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3: Athletes from 74 nations and territories are heading to Glasgow as the Commonwealth Games get underway in the city. Proceedings start this morning with the bowls competition, with the official opening ceremony tonight. With just 18 months to prepare, First Minister John Swinney says Glasgow's ready to deliver a successful Games.
4: For anybody that takes forward major landmark projects, an aggressive timescale of that nature would put a great deal of fear into everybody involved. But of course, that was not the case in Scotland the Brave.
3: Prime Minister Andy Burnham will head to Scotland for the ceremony, where he'll meet Mr. Swinney and his Welsh counterpart for the first time since moving into number 10. Eight athletes from Fife are competing at the Games. That includes Kirkcaldy's Ben Sandilands, para lawn bowler Sarah Jane Ewing, Forsyth boxer Niamh Mitchell, and two-time Olympic medalist Nicole Jurgen, whose mum hails from Dunfermline. Michael Mara's a clear front-runner to become the next Scottish Labour leader. Anas Sarwar's expected to leave as he takes up a seat in the House of Lords to serve as a UK Minister of State for Trade. Courier politics reporter Justin Bowie tells us the next leader has a massive job on their hands to turn the party's fortunes around.
5: Labour is in a very difficult place. You know, Labour had its worst ever result in a horrid election in May, so they have less MSPs proportionally than they've ever had. But, you know, right now, Labour is not a massively popular party, so he's got that challenge of, you know, whenever there's missteps for the UK government, he has to then be the one, or whoever takes over has to be the one to try and justify that up here.
3: Firefighters spent over 7 hours battling another blaze at Ladybank Recycling Centre yesterday, the second there in 3 months. Smoke could be seen billowing from the plant at around 1pm. Crews left just after 8:40 last night. The site's expected to reopen today. And an urgent prayer request has been issued for the young son of a Dunfermline minister who's receiving critical care in Edinburgh after being diagnosed with stage 4 cancer. The moderator of the Free Church of Scotland, Reverend Callum Ian McLeod, shared the appeal on behalf of Caleb's parents, Reverend Andrew Mowgli and Ailey McLeod of New City Church, Dunfermline. 2-year-old Caleb's been diagnosed with neuroblastoma.
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3: An overcast start across Fife, but eventually turning brighter towards the afternoon with highs of 23 degrees. I'm Emma Duncan. You're up to date on Original 106.

0: 7:19. So today, going to be another great day. Temperature slightly lower than yesterday, but we're still looking at about 23 degrees Celsius. Oh, sign me up for some of that. Look, the first sign of any rain really moving in to kind of rain on your parade is on Saturday. Of course it is. It's been glorious all week and then it's partly going to rain on Saturday. I don't think it looks like the weekend's going to be a total write-off though, so there might be some showers on Saturday, but the sun is back again on Sunday. And yeah, apart from that, it's pretty much a big ball of sunshine as far as I can see.
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3: Take the next left to Unfamiliar Street, then sharp right and right again to wrong place. Middle of Nowhere Village is on your right. 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
15: Good morning, Vicky here with your update. Starting with the M90, we're getting reports just in that northbound junction 1 to 2 that there is debris on the road. Traffic is okay, but otherwise southbound towards the Queensferry crossing, just volume of traffic on the bridge, but no delays. Though the M9 exit slip road in Edinburgh at Newbridge really slowing through that slip. Back towards the A92, still yet to build. And then to Dunfermline, that long-term closure at Glenbridge and Pittencrieff Street causing issues in and around town, especially past the park towards Crossford. To Perth, the Broxton roundabout yet to build and traffic through Dundee slowing at Swallow roundabout. If you spot any problems, call the original 106 Jam Buster line on 01592 85 44 66.

0: Warren and Ordinary on Original 106. Good morning. It's just coming up for 7:30. Ed Sheeran has said that he performed a gig just recently with Alex Warren in San Diego. And it came about because Alex Warren actually managed to get in touch with Ed's agent trying to blag his way in. I love this. Hi, it's Alex Warren here. I was wondering if I could get some free tickets to Ed Sheeran's gig. And apparently Ed came back and went, yes, you can, as long as you're my support act. Pretty much. So they performed that tune together on stage in San Diego. Okay, sports news. Straight after news headlines at 7:30.
1: The Commonwealth Games officially gets underway in Glasgow today. More than 3,000 athletes from 74 nations and territories will compete for over 200 gold medals across 10 sports. 8 of them are from 5. Firefighters have battled another blaze at Lady Bank Recycling Centre. They spent 7 hours on scene yesterday, with the cause and damage still unknown. And a Dunfermline minister's asking for prayers and support after his 2-year-old son was diagnosed with stage 4 cancer. Reverend Andrew of New City Church and Ailey McLeod's boy Caleb's being treated in Edinburgh.
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1: Dunfermline Athletic boss Neil Lennon's hailing the return to fitness of Chris Kane ahead of the new league season. Kane picked up a hamstring problem before the Scottish Cup final and aggravated the issue in his substitute's performance against Celtic at Hampden. However, the 31-year-old was deemed fit enough for a 15-minute cameo in Tuesday's 5-0 hammering of Cove Rangers in the Premier Sports Cup. The experienced marksman will now be handled carefully as he completes his rehabilitation. Lennon tells Pars TV it's brilliant to have Kane fit and available again.
4: Chris looked great. Obviously, we've got to wrap him up sometimes, but yeah, he looked really good. And he had a brilliant sort of second half of the season for us, so great to have him back.
1: Dunfermline face St Mirren in a straight shootout to top Group C on Sunday. We'll be Rovers host Hearts in a friendly tomorrow. You're up to date on Original 106.

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2: It is four away from 1K. Four questions, £1,000. Was it a 1 point yesterday or a 2 point? I can't remember. Anyway, look, we've asked Vanessa four questions. I'm going to ask the same four questions to you. And if you match all of Vanessa's answers, you win a grand. I mean, it's got to be worth a shout. 01592 757 757 is the number. I think question one this morning is an absolute giveaway, because question one is name somewhere you might get wet. I mean, there's a few answers for that, but there's surely there's a couple of very obvious ones. 01592 757 757. Fact of the day: a guy had the hiccups continuously for 60 years and broke the world record. That's 430 million hiccups. So next time you're in the living room and your other half or your mum or whatever has got the hiccups, just remind them of that and tell them, well, you think that's only going to last 5 minutes? Let me tell you a fact of the day.
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16: Good morning, Vicky here with your update. Starting with the Queensferry crossing, absolutely fine traffic heading over towards Edinburgh with no delays, but the M9 exit road still slowing at the end of this loop towards Newbridge at the M8, also a busy one. Back to the A92, picked up now at the Red House roundabout east. We've got some traffic around the Gallatin roundabout westbound from Standing Stane, and then Dunfermline really busy around Pittencrieff Street and Glenbridge with that ongoing closure. So surrounding routes busier than normal due to ongoing roadworks here also. To Perth, the Environment roundabout picked up on the A9 south, and towards Dundee, Swallow roundabout sluggish. If you spot any problems, call the original 106 Jam Buster line on 01592 85 44 66.

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7: The 2026 Commonwealth Games gets underway today in Glasgow. The city stepped in to host just 18 months ago after the Australian state of Victoria pulled out. First Minister John Swinney's proud of how they've worked to be ready in time.
8: It was an act of courage and bravery, yes, but also an act of ambition. A statement of who we are in Scotland, of being a welcoming country, prepared to bring people together and to take the difficult decisions.
7: The bowls competition starts this morning before the opening ceremony tonight in the Hydro. New Prime Minister Andy Burnham's to meet the First Minister for the first time beforehand. Five athletes will compete at the Games. That includes Dunfermline Paralympic runner Owen Miller, bowler Sophie MacArthur, Cooper swimmer Ollie Carter and ever-keeping para-powerlifter Finlay Davidson. Michael Mara's one of the favourites to become the next Scottish Labour leader when Anna Sarwar formally quits. He's being heavily tipped as a contender to take on the top job when it becomes available if he puts his name forward. Politics reporter at The Courier Justin Bowie tells us some of the reasons Mr Mara's among the frontrunners.
9: He's fairly well respected and well liked within the party. You know, he's a steady pair of hands in some ways. You know, words like sensible were used. You know, he's been the finance spokesman. He knows how that works. He's a good local MSP in the sense that he's been good in things like Dundee University and Elgemel. He's seen as a fairly hard-working figure as well, you know, very much rooted in Labour.
7: Mr Sarwar's been made a Lord and appointed the UK Minister of State for Trade. Firefighters battled a blaze at Ladybank Recycling Centre for 7 hours yesterday, the second in 3 months. It was called at 1 p.m. and left just after 20 to 9 last night. The last blaze took 15 days to fully extinguish. The cause and extent of damage this time round is unclear. And a Dunfermline minister's asking for prayers and support after his two-year-old son was diagnosed with stage 4 cancer. Reverend Andrew MacLeod of New City Church Dunfermline and Ailey MacLeod are appealing for prayer as their son Caleb undergoes chemotherapy and receives critical care at the Royal Hospital for Children and Young People in Edinburgh for neuroblastoma.
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7: Celebrity chef Dean Banks has revealed the opening date for Amber, his new Mediterranean-themed restaurant in St Andrews. The award-winning BBC MasterChef finalist recently took control of the former Brewdog premises on South Street, which is set to open on the 5th of August. Guests can expect Mediterranean dishes with the menu inspired by regions like Portugal, Tuscany and the south of France.
4: Original 106 weather with Fife Auto Centre.
6: 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Driving down the cost of motoring.
7: An overcast start across Fife, but eventually turning brighter towards the afternoon with highs of 23 degrees. I'm Emma Duncan. You're up to date on Original 106.

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4: My name is Lucy.
0: Lucy's helping us out with the clues this morning.
4: It feels rubbery. It's quite big.
0: Rubbery and big is what we're after this morning. If we can nail it on clue one, then we're delighted because that's 23 rides out the door. Original, who's that?
5: No, it's Helen.
0: Hey, Helen, how are you this morning?
5: So bad.
0: Good, good. Right, what have you got for me?
5: A tyre.
0: A tyre does feel rubbery and is quite big, but is the wrong answer.
5: No problem. Thank you.
0: Bye. Bye. Bye. Off back to the drawing board to think of more big rubbery things. Original 106, who's that?
6: It's Gordon from St Andrews.
0: Gordon from St Andrews. How much do you know about big rubbery things, Gordon?
6: Well, I'm not going to tell you what my first thought was, but my choice for the radio listeners will be a cucumber.
0: A cucumber? Do you know what? They do feel kind of rubbery. You're absolutely right. I wish that was the
6: correct
0: answer, because it would be great, but it's not.
6: Oh, well.
0: Thank you, though.
6: Good for that, Cheers, thank you. Bye-bye.
0: Original 106, hello, who's that?
7: It's Patricia.
0: Morning, Patricia. Where about are you?
7: In Edinburgh, down in Bourne from night shift.
0: Excellent. Okay, and are you working night shift all weekend, or have you got some time off coming up?
7: No, I've got 30 days off.
0: 30 days?
7: 30 days.
0: Right, oh yeah. Are you one of these crazy people that does like 90 days on the bounce at work and then gets a huge spell off?
7: No, I don't, but I've saved up annually to get the summer holidays off.
0: Oh, yes, right. Let's hope we can sort you out with tickets for the Burnt Island Fair then. What's your answer?
7: A balloon.
0: Big and rubbery, but no.
7: Nope. Okay.
0: Oh, thanks though. Bye-bye.
7: That's okay. Right, bye.
0: Okay, well, no joy on clue one, so we need a second clue, please, Lucy.
4: You use it in winter.
0: Right, so add that to clue one.
4: It feels rubbery, it's quite big.
0: And?
4: You use it in winter.
0: I think it might go now. 01592 757 757.
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25: Good morning, Vicky here with your update. Now, starting with the M90, we've got the Queensferry crossing all absolutely fine. Good news heading over towards Edinburgh. The M9 exits the road at Newbridge southbound, just at the end of the slip busy, and Queensferry Road at the Bunton Junction. Back to Fife in Blingary, there is reports that a cow may be out on the road at Hill Road. It could be just down near Harren Hills. Please take extra care. Elsewhere, the A92 at the Red House, Bankhead roundabouts, Gallatin roundabouts, usual delays, and we've got traffic light for Cooper towards St Andrews on the A91. Now, in Dunfermline, ongoing roadworks at Pittencrieff Street, just past the park, causing issues and more traffic on local routes. And then over to Perth, the Broxton Ingram and roundabouts, busy but moving. If you spot any problems at all, call the original 106 Share Buster line on 01592 85 44 66.

0: Blue Flyby on Original. They're going to be playing at the Replay Festival in Perth in just a couple of weeks, actually, alongside Natalie Imbruglia. Looks like it's going to be good. Okay, 8:33. Sports Desk, straight after your news headlines. And we'll get up to date with Child's Play in 5 minutes.
1: The Commonwealth Games officially gets underway in Glasgow today. More than 3,000 athletes from 74 nations and territories will compete for over 200 gold medals across 10 sports. 8 of them are from 5. Firefighters have battled another blaze at Lady Bank Recycling Centre. They spent 7 hours on scene yesterday, with the cause and damage still unknown. And a Dunfermline minister's asking for prayers and support after his 2-year-old son was diagnosed with stage 4 cancer. Reverend Andrew of New City Church and Ailey MacLeod's boy Caleb's been treated in Edinburgh.
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1: Dunfermline Athletic boss Neil Lennon's hailing the return to fitness of Chris Kane ahead of the new league season. Kane picked up a hamstring problem before the Scottish Cup final and aggravated the issue in his substitute's performance against Celtic at Hampden. However, the 31-year-old was deemed fit enough for a 15-minute cameo in Tuesday's 5-0 hammering of Cove Rangers in the Premier Sports Cup. The experienced marksman will now be handled carefully as he completes his rehabilitation. Lennon tells Pars TV it's brilliant to have Kane fit and available again.
4: Chris looked great. Obviously, we've got to wrap him up sometimes, but yeah, he looked really good. And he had a brilliant sort of second half of the season for us, so great to have him back.
1: Dunfermline face St Mirren in a straight shootout to top Group C on Sunday, while Raith Rovers host Hearts in a friendly tomorrow. You're up to date on Original 106.

0: 8:42. Yeah, Child's Play still on. I know, I'm surprised too.
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0: Three clues now, and surely it's going out the door.
3: Good morning, Dave and Vanessa.
4: Morning.
3: My name is Lucy.
0: Hiya, Lucy. What have you got?
3: It feels rubbery. It's quite big.
0: Mm-hmm.
3: You use it in winter.
0: And then we put this clue out.
3: Mine is a nice, cosy cover that has an animal on it.
0: So surely that's the one that's going to clinch it this morning, but let's find out. Original 106, who's that?
5: It's Katie.
0: Katie, what are you doing with your weekend?
5: Working.
0: Oh, what do you do?
5: I'm a nursing auxiliary.
0: Nursing auxiliary, right. I would hope that at some point during all of that that you would get a chance to go to the Burnt Island Fair if you win these tickets.
5: Well, I'm on holiday next week, so...
0: Oh, right. Clean sheet. That's what we want to hear. What's your answer?
5: A hot water bottle.
0: Is it a hot water bottle? Yes! The right answer. There you go. You've got your 10 free rides sorted out at the Burnt Island Fair. You've just swooped in and scooped them.
5: Fantastic.
0: Nice work. Hang on and I'll get you details, okay?
5: Thank you.
0: Yeah, so we finally nailed it. I think this is just because we don't really think about these things at this time of year, but feel free to kick yourself now.
3: It's hot water bottle.
0: Yeah. Fact of the day, if you're in the woods and smell cucumbers all of a sudden, then you need to get the hell out of the woods because it means there's a rattlesnake nearby. I didn't know they smell of cucumbers, and apparently they do.
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4: Good morning, Vicky here with your update. Starting with the A92, still some busy traffic just at the Red House roundabout, the Gallatin roundabout, busy but moving from standing stone, and elsewhere looking much better for Bankhead and Preston roundabouts. Now, elsewhere, traffic just building through those roadworks at St Andrews on the A915. We have works as well through Dunfermline, slowing around Pittencrieff Street, especially around Cole Road, because there's a closure towards Crosford, so causing effects in that area. Now, we're getting reports as well that through King Lassie, there has been traffic lights stuck on red at Ricky's Garage, causing busier than normal traffic, so plan ahead. And up to Perth, Broxton Roundabout, Inverarmond Roundabout's queued, and through Dundee at Kingsway and Forfar. If you spot any problems, call the original 106 Jam Buster line on 01592 85 44 66.

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9: Athletes from 74 nations and territories are heading to Glasgow as the Commonwealth Games get underway in the city. Proceedings start this morning with the bowls competition, with the official opening ceremony tonight. With just 18 months to prepare, First Minister John Swinney says Glasgow's ready to deliver a successful Games.
10: For anybody that takes forward major landmark projects, an aggressive timescale of that nature would put a great deal of fear into everybody involved. But of course, that was not the case in Scotland the Brave.
9: Prime Minister Andy Burnham will head to Scotland for the ceremony, where he'll meet Mr. Swinney and his Welsh counterpart for the first time since moving into number 10. Eight athletes from Fife are competing at the Games. That includes Kirkcaldy's Ben Sandilands, para lawn bowler Sarah Jane Ewing, Forsyth boxer Niamh Mitchell, and two-time Olympic medalist Nicole Jurgen, whose mum hails from Dunfermline. Michael Mara's a clear front-runner to become the next Scottish Labour leader. Anas Sarwar's expected to leave as he takes up a seat in the House of Lords to serve as a UK Minister of State for Trade. Courier politics reporter Justin Bowie tells us the next leader has a massive job on their hands to turn the party's fortunes around.
11: Labour is in a very difficult place. You know, Labour had its worst ever result in a horrid election in May, so they have less MSPs proportionally than they've ever had. But you know, right now, Labour is not a massively popular party, so he's got that challenge of, you know, whenever there's missteps with the UK government, he has to then be the one, or whoever takes over has to be the one to try and justify that up here.
9: Firefighters spent over 7 hours battling another blaze at Ladybank Recycling Centre yesterday, the second there in 3 months. Smoke could be seen billowing from the plant at around 1 p.m. Crews

0: left just after 8:40 last night. The site's expected to reopen today. And an urgent prayer request has been issued for the young son of a Dunfermline minister who's receiving critical care in Edinburgh after being diagnosed with stage 4 cancer. The moderator of the Free Church of Scotland, Reverend Callum Ian McLeod, shared the appeal on behalf of Caleb's parents, Reverend Andrew Mowgli and Aileen McLeod of New City Church, Dunfermline. 2-year-old Caleb's been diagnosed with neuroblastoma.
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0: Celebrity chef Dean Banks has revealed the opening date for Amber, his new Mediterranean-themed restaurant in St Andrews. The award-winning BBC MasterChef finalist recently took control of the former BrewDog premises on South Street, which is set to open on the 5th of August. Guests can expect Mediterranean dishes with the menu inspired by regions like Portugal, Tuscany and the south of France.
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1: 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Driving down the cost of motoring.
0: An overcast start across Fife, but eventually turning brighter towards the afternoon with highs of 23 degrees. I'm Emma Duncan. You're up to date on Original 106.

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10: Good morning, Vicky here with your update. All your major routes looking much better, including the A92 at the Red House Bankhead and Preston roundabouts. Roadworks through Dunfermline. This is long-term works with closures at Pitton Creek Street, Glenbridge and Cole Road, having knock-on effects to local traffic en route to Crosford from Dunfermline. So worthwhile planning out your journey. Elsewhere, we do have off in Perth, the Broxton in Ramond roundabout, still just a touch busy. Dundee has eased at Swallow and Maya Cook roundabouts and looking much better as well for Kingsway and Forfar. But otherwise, no delays, M90 Queensferry crossing. If you spot any problems, call the Original 106 Jam Buster line on 01 592 85 44 66.

0: Manic Monday, the Bangles on Original. So although it's a bit cloudy, it's already really warm this morning, sitting at about 20 degrees. Today's high pushing up to around about 22, maybe even 23. Yahoo, we'll take that. It does mean that the sticky nights are back again. I don't know if this has been happening to you, that I go to bed at night and I'm roasting, so I think I'll open the window and then I get woken up by the birds at 4:15 a.m. Because if you leave your window open, then you get the birds chorus. So it's like you either roast yourself to sleep or you get woken up at 4:15 a.m.
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13: Good morning, Vicky here with your update. all eased off now for the M90, Queensbury Crossing, A92 in the usual spots, and then heading for the roadworks on the A915 towards St Andrews, just a little bit busy there towards Kieransville Caravan Park. Now up towards Dundee, Swallow Roundabout busy, Perth, we've got the Environment Roundabout cleared, but the Broxton still slowing northbound. Then back down towards Dunfermline, it's roadwork congestion at Pittencreath Street that's causing delays from Crossford on Main Street towards Pilmuir. Leave plenty of time with diversions and local routes busier than usual as people seek an alternative. If you spot any problems, call the original 106 Jam Buster line on 01592 85 44 66.

from Stupid Carpenter on Original. It's 9:52. Look, we'll be doing Crack the Code a little bit early tomorrow because, of course, it'll be Bridey Friday with Stephen's Bakers. If you don't have your name down for this yet, then you need to, because we could be sorting out with £200 worth of spending goodness for Stephen's to spend on everything that they do. They do Bridies, they do lovely Scotch pies, they do crispy cakes, they do apple turnovers, stovies, lentil soup, bacon rolls. I mean, you could go nuts, and it's all with Stephen's, and particular with their drive through, which you'll find just outside Aldi in Leaven. It's just at the entrance to the car park. If you want to head along there, then you can get all of this without even getting out of your car. And even better if you've got vouchers to spend. So look, if you've not got your name down for Bridey Friday yet, get your name down. Original106.co.uk. Click on the Stephen's link, and remember, if I call you tomorrow, you must answer by saying, "Thank God it's Bridey Friday." And if you do that, the baked goodness is all yours.

0: Sophie Ellis Bextor, Groove Jet on Original. Look, it's time up for me. Martin's on the way next. Your top 10 at 10. Enjoy your sunny Thursday. If you're around tomorrow, we'll chat then.
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14: Thousands of athletes are arriving in Glasgow as the Commonwealth Games gets underway later. 200 gold medals are up for grabs over the next 10 days, with sports stars from 74 nations and territories taking part. The original hosts, Victoria and Australia, pulled out of staging the event, with Glasgow stepping in just 18 months ago. Katie Sadler, the chief executive of the Games, says it'll still be brilliant.
15: Glasgow and Commonwealth Games Scotland have been absolutely outstanding in helping us maintain the momentum about where we want to go in the future. They put up their hand and said it was really important to make sure that we had a Games in 2026.
14: Bowls kicks off the action today, which Dunfermline primary teacher Sophie McGruther will be competing in. She's one of eight Fife athletes in Team Scotland. Gary Lineker and Fife crime author Val McDermott are among 120 UK-based millionaires urging Andy Burnham to impose higher taxes on extreme wealth. The group says a 2% tax on fortunes above £10 million could raise £24 billion a year for public services and reducing inequality. Ladybank Recycling Centre has reopened today following a second fire there in 2 months. Firefighters spent over 7 hours battling the blaze yesterday in a storage area, leaving just after 20 to 9 last night. The cause or extent of any damage, though, isn't known. And weight loss and diabetes drugs may be linked to a higher risk of hair loss. Researchers found rates of alopecia were higher among those taking medicines such as Mounjaro and Wegovy. They say the effect may be linked to rapid weight loss and reduced calorie intake.
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14: Brightening up across Fife for the rest of the morning with sunshine, but also clouds continuing this afternoon at highs of 23 degrees. I'm Emma Duncan. 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

0: Five Across Five follows your favourite music. It's Original 106. We're on the top 10 at 10, part one. And there's Dreams from Fleetwood Mac. In our year, if you didn't have a copy of their album Rumours by Fleetwood Mac, you are not a cool cat. And kind of by the same token, if you did have a copy of The Best of Brotherhood of Man, you are not a cool cat. One of the most desolate and derelict areas of Fife was becoming a major holiday attraction in our year. It was the largest land reclamation project in Britain, and from only a few years before, Loch Oar Meadows transformed from being a dead coalfield with abandoned pit buildings and bings and flooded subsidence to where as many as 1,000 people a day would enjoy the sunshine on the edge of Loch Oar for picnics, fishing, swimming and sailing. So, a new facility in Fife. But in which year? 01592 757 757 is my number. Call me or WhatsApp me.
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0: A song that started life as a Coca-Cola TV ad jingle. And then it was a big hit single for Robin Beck. First Time. More tunes to come and a sports clue on the way as well.
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0: Once again, I'm up against the clock on the top 10 at 10. Just played far too many songs. Is that even possible to play too many songs? I don't think so. There's Cher, and I found someone. Hi to Alan. Thank you for your message and a couple of calls coming in. Ian and Avril nailing both of the years today. Hello to Leo and Tony and Kate, who got both years right. Kate said, yeah, Martin, 1977 is when I left school. And the year in part two, which was 1988, is when I left university in Edinburgh. Loads of people getting in touch. Hello to Gary and to Ian and Jeanette and Mandy and all those who reached out today. Sorry I haven't had time to mention you all. Another Top 10 at 10 again tomorrow morning.
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10: Thousands of athletes are arriving in Glasgow as the Commonwealth Games gets underway later. 200 gold medals are up for grabs over the next 10 days, with sports stars from 74 nations and territories taking part. The original hosts, Victoria and Australia, pulled out of staging the event, with Glasgow stepping in just 18 months ago. Katie Sadler, the chief executive of the Games, says it'll still be brilliant.
11: Glasgow and Commonwealth Games Scotland have been absolutely outstanding in helping us maintain the momentum about where we want to go in the future. They put up their hand and said it was really important to make sure that we had a Games in 2026.
10: Bowls kicks off the action today, which Dunfermline primary teacher Sophie McGruther will be competing in. She's one of 8 Fife athletes in Team Scotland. Gary Lineker and Fife crime author Val McDermott are among 120 UK-based millionaires urging Andy Burnham to impose higher taxes on extreme wealth. The group says a 2% tax on fortunes above £10 million could raise £24 billion a year for public services and reducing inequality. Ladybank Recycling Centre has reopened today following a second fire there in 2 months. Firefighters spent over 7 hours battling the blaze yesterday in a storage area, leaving just after 20 to 9 last night. The cause or extent of any damage, though, isn't known. And weight loss and diabetes drugs may be linked to a higher risk of hair loss. Researchers found rates of alopecia were higher among those taking medicines such as Mounjaro and Wegovy. They say the effect may be linked to rapid weight loss and reduced calorie intake.
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10: Brightening up across Fife for the rest of the morning with sunshine, but also clouds continuing this afternoon at highs of 23 degrees. I'm Emma Duncan. You're up to date on Original 106.

0: the soundtrack to your working day from Original 106, or maybe the soundtrack to having a Sky V day. I don't know. It might have either or, really, isn't it? If you're a nervous flyer, I might have a story soon that you may wish to cover your ears and go la la la la la la la, particularly if you've got a flight coming up. I mean, don't worry. I mean, everything's okay with it. It's just one of those ones that makes you go, crikey, does that actually happen? We'll have a look at that soon.
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0: Original 106 with Beyoncé, Irreplaceable. Weather for today, it's looking good as we move through the afternoon. This morning, well, it's been a bit of a mix today. Some areas unbroken sunshine, some areas had to suffer the cloud. But as we move through the afternoon, it's looking nice and warm and sunny.
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0: Miley Cyrus getting a laugh there with Party in the USA on Original 106. Yesterday afternoon, Scott came on and he won movie tickets on the question thing with Craig, and Gary came on having a go at the Music Mash. It's a new Music Mash. It accumulates every day. You need to identify three clips in one small montage like this. That's the clips of music. And here's how Gary got on yesterday.
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2: Right, I'm going to guess, I'm thinking Harry Styles is right. And I've forgotten the name that you know what I was going to say. Something about Nighttime or something like that. I can't remember his thing. I'm near big Harry Styles. Spania, call me.
3: Spania? Oh, okay.
2: Yeah. And for the 90s, just say Rhythm of the Night by Corona.
3: Corona. Harry Styles, I think you're trying to say Late Night Talking.
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5: Eight athletes from five drown more than 3,000 from across the world going for gold as the Commonwealth Games gets underway in Glasgow. They're taking part in 10 disciplines over the next 10 days. Bowls begins the action today before an opening ceremony featuring the likes of Callum Beattie and Fife singer Katie Tunstall. These people say it's a positive thing for the city.
6: You don't get it often, so I'm looking forward to it.
7: There's a few people that have kind of brought it up in conversation, but I wouldn't say it's overly discussed.
8: I mean, it's great publicity for Glasgow. It's Glasgow on the map, so I mean, it's really exciting. Exciting times.
5: There are fresh calls for Ladybank Recycling Centre to be closed. It follows another fire there yesterday, the second in 2 months. MSP Willie Rennie is questioning if the site is suitable for the amount of waste it's currently processing.
9: If fires of this scale are going to occur this often, the authorities must consider whether the Lower Melville Wood waste facility is capable of managing such large volumes of waste.
5: Robin Baird, chief executive of Serico, says such fires are increasingly caused by wrongfully disposing batteries and vapes. The centre reopened today. More than 100 UK-based millionaires, including Fife crime author Val McDermott, have signed a letter calling on the Prime Minister to tax their wealth. The group, Patriotic Millionaires, claims the money raised could be used to reduce inequality. And a new documentary about the Oasis reunion tour will reportedly premiere at the Venice Film Festival. It's being reported Liam and Noel Gallagher are both planning to attend the screening of Don't Look Back in Anger. It's made by Peaky Blinders creator Stephen Knight.
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5: Staying sunny but also cloudy across Fife this afternoon, clearing up for most this evening with highs of 23 degrees. I'm Emma Duncan. You're up to date on Original 106.

0: It's ridiculously catchy. It's Bruno Mars, and I Just Might on Original 106. Yesterday saw the 70th anniversary of the first official album chart. Yeah, the album charts launched on the 22nd of July, 1956. And to celebrate that fact, the official chart company have published the top 70 albums of all time. Oasis have prospered. Not number one, but they've prospered. We'll tell you more about that. I would love to read out the top 70, but I think that might even bore me to death. So we'll have a look at the top end of the official top 70 album charts and see if any of your favourites are on it. We'll do that soon.
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0: Cause, So Young on Original 106. We've had decent sunny spells this morning, here and there, bit of cloud cover. More in the way of sunshine this afternoon. Now, coming up, we'll rerun the fun from Four Away from 1K when Willie came on. Did he win a grand? We shall find out soon if you missed it this morning.
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4: Eight athletes from Fife join more than 3,000 from across the world going for gold as the Commonwealth Games gets underway in Glasgow. They're taking part in 10 disciplines over the next 10 days. Bowls begins the action today before an opening ceremony featuring the likes of Callum Beattie and Fife singer Katie Tunstall. These people say it's a positive thing for the city.
5: You don't get it often, so I'm looking forward to it.
6: There's a few people that have kind of brought it up in conversation, but I wouldn't say it's overly discussed.
7: I mean, it's great publicity for Glasgow, puts Glasgow on the map, so I mean, it's really exciting. Exciting times.
4: There are fresh calls for Ladybank Recycling Centre to be closed. It follows another fire there yesterday, the second in 2 months. MSP Willie Rennie is questioning if the site is suitable for the amount of waste it's currently processing.
8: If fires of this scale are going to occur this often, the authorities must consider whether the Lower Melville Wood waste facility is capable of managing such large volumes of waste.
4: Robin Baird, chief executive of Serico, says such fires are increasingly caused by wrongfully disposing batteries and vapes. The centre reopens today. More than 100 UK-based millionaires, including Fife crime author Val McDermott, have signed a letter calling on the Prime Minister to tax their wealth. The group, Patriotic Millionaires, claims the money raised could be used to reduce inequality. And a new documentary about the Oasis reunion tour will reportedly premiere at the Venice Film Festival. It's being reported Liam and Noel Gallagher are both planning to attend the screening of Don't Look Back in Anger. It's made by Peaky Blinders creator Stephen Knight.
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4: Staying sunny but also cloudy across Fife this afternoon, clearing up for most this evening with highs of 23 degrees. I'm Emma Duncan, you're up to date on Original 106.
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0: raunchy, isn't it? 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

0: Katy Perry, Hot and Cold on Original 106. Have a listen to this. This afternoon, it could be worth £140 to you. That's the Music Mash montage for this time around. There are three clips of music in there. You need to identify all of them. You're going to hear that clip through this afternoon. 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

Dua Lipa, Don't Start Now on Original 106. Now, tomorrow's Friday, you know that. You know that already. But more importantly, it's Bridie Friday. And your chance to win 200 quid worth of goodies from Stephen's Bakery and their drive-through on Turpie Road in Leven. They do it all. So think about this whilst you're hungry at lunchtime. Hot soup and rolls, their legendary steak Bridie. They got it all going on. You can win 200 quid's worth of goodies. Register your name and number now. If Dave phones you back tomorrow morning, remember you must answer the call with "Thank God it's Bridie Friday," because that's what it is tomorrow on Original 106.

0: Cardigans, Love Fool on Original 106. That is it from me. Craig's on the way next. It's always your favourite music, traffic and travel news, free movie tickets, free cash on the Music Mash as well. Lachlan's on from 6pm. Amongst everything else he gets up to, he'll be spinning the wheel of four tunes. And I'll see you tomorrow morning just after breakfast on Original 106. Enjoy the rest of Thursday.
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3: There are renewed calls for the closure of Ladybank Recycling Centre after a second fire at the site in 2 months. Firefighters worked for more than 7 hours at the facility yesterday afternoon. Willie Rennie, MSP for North East Fife, is raising concerns about the health impacts on local residents.
4: Local people were angered by the inability to control the last fire, and this latest fire will have made the situation even worse.
3: Westminster counterpart Wendy Chamberlain has similar concerns. Operator Sirico says fires are an increasing problem because of the incorrect disposal of batteries and vapes. Fife Council and SEPA have also been approached for comment. Kirkcaldy and Cowdenbeath MP Melanie Ward is joining the Scotland office in Andy Burnham's New Look government. She's been given a post as a Parliamentary Under-Secretary of State in the office led by Douglas Alexander. But she previously appeared to take a swipe at him. In September, she said she wished all women in politics had the confidence of mediocre men, a remark she says was intended as a joke. Former River City actor Ian Robertson's been jailed for 9 years for raping one woman and assaulting others. The 45-year-old was convicted last month of five offences against three women between 2004 and 2019. And five-time Commonwealth Bowls champion Alex Marshall will carry Scotland's flag into tonight's opening ceremony in Glasgow. More than 3,000 athletes from 74 nations and territories are arriving today as they prepare to compete for more than 200 gold medals across 10 sports. Scottish bowler Jason Banks is part of the first action today as he takes on Jamaica's Robert Simpson ahead of the opening ceremony, which will also feature performances from Callum Beattie and Fife singer Katie Tunstall.
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3: Sunny spells and cloudy intervals this afternoon with a gentle breeze and temperatures reaching highs of 24 Celsius. I'm Tom Irvin. 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

0: Michael Jackson, Black or White, and Miles Smith, Hold Me in the Dark. How you doing? This is Craig with you at Original 106 for Thursday. I think I've stopped my yawning fest that I had before I came on it. I don't know why. I've made the whole office start yawning now. Sorry, I've probably done it to you. I should maybe go and listen to some techno. Martin's back tomorrow. Thank you, Martin. One of the years in the top 10 at 10 is when Spotify started. And if you're slightly older, Spotify is just like Woolworths on the internet.
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3: 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Big end's not right. Bit of a dog's dinner. Where'd you start? How long's a piece of string? Never seen one as bad. Yeah, tomorrow should be okay.
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0: Elton John, Hold Me Closer, at original 106, 10 past 5 this afternoon, playing the Music Mash for £140. There's three songs jammed into this little clip here. You give me all three, I give you the cash. Now, if you've been paying attention, you should know one of them by now. We will play at 10 past 5 for that cash online entry at the website, original106.co.uk. And just after 3 o'clock, we'll be doing the question thing today. It involves smells. We're going to get some fun answers.
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0: 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It's perfect. 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
8: There are renewed calls for the closure of Ladybank Recycling Centre after a second fire at the site in 2 months. Firefighters worked for more than 7 hours at the facility yesterday afternoon. Willie Rennie, MSP for North East Fife, is raising concerns about the health impacts on local residents.
9: Local people were angered by the inability to control the last fire, and this latest fire will have made the situation even worse.
8: Westminster counterpart Wendy Chamberlain has similar concerns. Operator

0: 2019. And five-time Commonwealth Bowls champion Alex Marshall will carry Scotland's flag into tonight's opening ceremony in Glasgow. More than 3,000 athletes from 74 nations and territories are arriving today as they prepare to compete for more than 200 gold medals across 10 sports. Scottish bowler Jason Banks is part of the first action today as he takes on Jamaica's Robert Simpson ahead of the opening ceremony, which will also feature performances from Callum Beattie and Fife singer Katie Tunstall.
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0: Sunny spells and cloudy intervals this afternoon with a gentle breeze and temperatures reaching highs of 24 Celsius. I'm Tom Irvin. 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

0: Simple Minds, alive and kicking. They will be closing the Commonwealth Games. I can't remember when the closing ceremony is, but let's not worry about that as it kicks off today. Right, let's do the question thing. We can get you to Cineworld for free with a pair of tickets. Today's question is this. This smell makes us happier and more relaxed, but what smell is it? This smell makes us happier and more relaxed, but what smell am I on about? 01592 757 757 is my number. 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But what smell am I on about today?
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0: George Ezra, Green Green Grass, that's original 106. That's not the answer to the question. This smell makes us happier and more relaxed. What smell is it? Helen Hunt thinks it might be pheromones. It's not toast. Thank you, Carol. Bridget thinks the smell of air when you stepped off the plane at your holiday destination. Well, you can't argue with that, but it's not the answer. And Bruce thinks it's the smell of freedom. No. We'll give you the answer and get yourself a winner next.
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8: This is Martin with your travel. Towards the Queens Ferry crossing, Kingdomburn traffic heavy just after the Kirkliston flyover. The speed sensor is giving a travel time there of around about 10 minutes. Southbound bit sluggish getting onto the crossing, heading back to the Kingdom from Edinburgh. The Queens Ferry Road touch busy 5-bound between Davison's Mains and Clermiston Road North. In Dunfermline, Carnegie Drive, busy westbound as you're passing the King's Gate. In Kirkcaldy, Rosslyn Street sluggish northbound, but just on approach to the A92. The 92 looking busy eastbound as you head in towards the Red House roundabout. In Glenrothes, the Queensway is moving well between Morrison's and the 92. Tayside wide, no problems at the Tay Road Bridge, getting a fairly good run there in both directions. In Dundee itself, the Kingsway heavy westbound between Old Glams Road and the Strathmartin roundabout. Kingsway east, a bit sluggish in towards the Scott Fife roundabout. M90 and A9 heavy as you go through the Broxton roundabout. If you spot any problems on the roads, call the Original 106 Jambuster line 01592 854466.

0: Savage Garden, To the Moon and Back. It's Original 106 for Thursday. Classic Tears for Fears to play soon. And if you're getting all hot and bothered with the nice weather that we've been having, then I might have the answer for you soon.
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14: A second major fire in 2 months at Ladybank Recycling Centre has renewed calls for the site to close. Yesterday's blaze follows a fire in May which burned for 15 days. North East 5 MSP Willie Rennie has called for all relevant authorities to quickly assess the facility's future.
15: I called for an independent inquiry after the last fire. Instead, there are multiple inquiries, including the Fire Service and the Environment Agency, SEPA. Neither

0: Tuesday evening at around 6 p.m. Officers are asking anyone with information to get in touch. And more than 3,000 athletes, including 8 fivers, are in Glasgow for the start of the 2026 Commonwealth Games today. 74 nations and territories will compete for more than 200 gold medals across 10 sports. But bowler Jason Banks was first up this afternoon, getting Scotland off to a good start with a win against Jamaica's Robert Simpson. Five-time Commonwealth Bowls champion Alex Marshall will carry Scotland's flag into tonight's opening ceremony.
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0: Sunny spells and cloudy intervals this afternoon with a gentle breeze and temperatures reaching highs of 24 Celsius. I'm Tom Irvine. 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
17: We are...

0: Jocelyn Brown, Somebody Else's Guy. So this evening, dry with some late sunshine in places. Dry in the east, but a chance of some patchy rain in the west of the area. A low tonight of 12 degrees. Tomorrow's high, not too bad, 21. 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
1: A second major fire in 2 months at Ladybank Recycling Centre has renewed calls for the site to close. Yesterday's blaze follows a fire in May, which burned for 15 days. The Labour MP for Cowdenbeath and Kirkcaldy has joined the Scotland office of Andy Burnham's new government. Melanie Ward will take up a post as a Parliamentary Under-Secretary of State, saying she's excited to have been appointed. And bowler Jason Banks has kicked off Scotland's Commonwealth Games with a win against Jamaica's Robert Simpson. 8 local stars are competing in the Games, the official opening ceremonies being held tonight.
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1: Andrew Todd insists he isn't setting himself any personal targets for Dunfermline this season after a prolific start. The 20-year-old scored 16 goals in his breakthrough campaign last season and has started this one strongly, netting doubles against Dumbarton and Cove Rangers after drawing a blank in the opening day defeat to East Kilbride. Despite already reaching a quarter of last season's tally in just 3 games, the Scotland under 21 forward insists his focus is simply on helping the Pars win matches. And that's the only thing on boss Neil Lennon's mind as he spoke to the club's TV ahead of their match against St Mirren on Sunday.
4: It's a step in the right direction, you know, not getting carried away. We've got a really tough game on Sunday and we're going to have to play as well, if not better, to win it. And we know we have to win it.
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0: The weekend, save your tears at Original 106. So the Commonwealth Games opening ceremony on the TV tonight. If you want to watch in Gaelic, it's on the Alaba channel. It's on Channel 5 and TNT Sports. And I was hoping, you know, that King Charles might do something spectacular like his mum did for the Olympic Games in London, but apparently not. And I mean, obviously, they've got to save money, so he's not going to come jumping out of a helicopter and appearing. So, I mean, the equivalent would be with the frugal budget would be him to steal a bike and then come skidding in the back door. That might happen.
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1: Buy a used car and you could win the cost back.
14: Towards the Queen's Ferry crossing, the back of the Kingdom Bound queue now out at the end of the M90 spur. The speed sensors giving a travel time there of around about 15 minutes. Southbound a bit sluggish getting onto the crossing. Heading back to the Kingdom from Edinburgh, the Queen's Ferry Road busy 5 pound between Park Grove and the Barnton. In Dunfermline, Carnegie Drive, busy westbound as you're passing the Kingsgate. In Kirkcaldy, Rosson Street, sluggish northbound, but just on approach to the A92. A92 at the Red House roundabout, we've got reports of an accident there. Take care on your approach. Tayside wide, no problems at the Tay Road Bridge, getting a fairly good run there in both directions, both north and southbound. In Dundee itself, the Kingsway heavy both ways as you head in towards the Strathmartin roundabout. The Kingsway East and Green Dykes Road both sluggish in towards the Scott Fife roundabout. M90 and A9 busy as you go through the Broxton roundabout. If you spot any problems on the roads, call the original 106 Jambuster line on 01592 8544 66.

0: Right, let's go with the music mash. We've got three songs in this clip. If you've been paying attention, you'll know one of them. Give me the other two along with that one. £140 is yours. The lines are now open to get yourself registered to play at 10 past 5. 01592 757 757. 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Get them all. That cash is yours. 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
9: A second major fire in 2 months at Ladybank Recycling Centre has renewed calls for the site to close. Yesterday's blaze follows a fire in May which burned for 15 days. North East Fife MSP Willie Rennie has called for all relevant authorities to quickly assess the facility's future.
10: I called for an independent inquiry after the last fire. Instead, there are multiple inquiries, including the Fire Service and the Environment Agency, SEPA. Neither have reported back yet.
9: Site operator Sirico's Chief Executive Robin Baird says they operate in full compliance with national safety regulations. SEPA has confirmed its investigation into the May fire is still ongoing. The Labour MP for Cowdenbeath and Kirkcaldy has joined the Scotland office of Andy Burnham's new government. Melanie Ward will take up a post as a Parliamentary Under-Secretary of State, saying she's excited to have been appointed. It comes as Anna Sarwar quit as Scottish Labour leader to take

0: to have fueled the problem, as well as more matches. Chief Constable Mark Roberts is from the National Police Chief Council.
1: The greater the alcohol consumption, the greater the problem. There were a large number of offences where the licensing laws were extended, so there is a direct correlation.
0: 750 reports of online hate incidents were also received, the majority about overseas fans targeting Scotland and England players. And more than 3,000 athletes, including 8 fifers, are in Glasgow for the start of the 2026 Commonwealth Games today. 74 nations and territories will compete for more than 200 gold medals across 10 sports. But bowler Jason Banks was first up this afternoon, getting Scotland off to a good start with a win against Jamaica's Robert Simpson. Five-time Commonwealth Bowls champion Alex Marshall will carry Scotland's flag into tonight's opening ceremony.
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0: Drivers are being warned fuel costs are rising again. The RAC says recent falls in pump prices are being wiped out by the ongoing conflict in the Middle East. Petrol is expected to climb back towards £1.60 a litre and diesel close to £1.80. It warns motorists face a summer of painful bills unless tensions ease.
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0: Staying mostly clear and sunny this evening, but getting cloudier overnight with lows of 13 Celsius. I'm Tom Irvin. 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

0: Hanson, Mbop at Original 106, Whitney before that, and David, who was a previous winner of the Music Max. So I'm thinking, well, he's going to come and claim the money, but no, it was a 1 out of 3 for him. So this is this clip again. Hanson, are you finished?
1: Yes.
0: Right, we kind of know that's which one is the 1 out of 3. There's two others there. One's an 80s tune, one's a 90s tune, and the other one, just in case you don't know, is from 2022. We'll play again tomorrow for £160.
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10: Towards the Queen's Ferry crossing, the back of the Kingdom Bound queue still sitting out to the end of the M90 spur. The speed sensors giving a travel time there of around about 15 minutes. Southbound, you're slowing from Petrievi, heading back to the Kingdom from Edinburgh. The Queen's Ferry Road touch busy 5-bound between Parkgrove and the Barmton. In Dunfermline, Holbeath Road running well between the Asda Dunfermline roundabout and the Sinclair Gardens roundabout. In Kirkcaldy, Rawson Street sluggish northbound on approach to the A92. The 92 busy eastbound as you head in towards the Redhurst roundabout. Southbound between the Tullis Russell and Preston roundabouts, no problems at the Tay Road Bridge, getting a fairly good run there in both directions. In Dundee, the Kingsway heavy both ways as you head in towards the Strathmartin roundabout. Eastbound, you're backed up towards Cleppington Road. The Kingsway East is sluggish in towards the Scotfife roundabout. A90 running well between Dundee and Perth. If you spot any problems on the roads, call the original 106 Jambuster line 01592 85 44 66.

0: Spice Girls, Spice Up Your Life at Original 106. Was that not the one that was used for Pepsi? Right, this evening, dry with some late sunshine in places. Chance of rain in the west and a low of 12. Tomorrow's high will be 21 degrees. 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It's 5:33.
1: A second major fire in 2 months at Ladybank Recycling Centre has renewed calls for the site to close. Yesterday's blaze follows a fire in May, which burned for 15 days. The Labour MP for Cowdenbeath and Kirkcaldy has joined the Scotland office of Andy Burnham's new government. Melanie Ward will take up a post as a Parliamentary Under-Secretary of State, saying she's excited to have been appointed. And bowler Jason Banks has kicked off Scotland's Commonwealth Games with a win against Jamaica's Robert Simpson. 8 local stars are competing in the Games, the official opening ceremony is being held tonight.
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1: Andrew Todd insists he isn't setting himself any personal targets for Dunfermline this season after a prolific start. The 20-year-old scored 16 goals in his breakthrough campaign last season and has started this one strongly, netting doubles against Dumbarton and Cove Rangers after drawing a blank in the opening day defeat to East Kilbride. Despite already reaching a quarter of last season's tally in just 3 games, the Scotland under 21 forward insists his focus is simply on helping the Pars win matches. And that's the only thing on boss Neil Lennon's mind as he spoke to the club's TV ahead of their match against St Mirren on Sunday.
4: It's a step in the right direction, you know, not getting carried away. We've got a really tough game on Sunday and we're going to have to play as well, if not better, to win it. And we know what we have to win it.
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0: Darius, Colourblind at Original 106. So Dave back tomorrow morning. Vanessa Skiving, she's DJing at the Commonwealth Games. So if you're watching that tonight, have a look. I mean, I don't know if she'll be taking requests. Have you got... Come on, Eileen. So Dave back tomorrow. Another chance for you to crack the Christmas code with your Ford Centre. If you were listening today, you might be getting really close to winning that £1,000. So good luck for tomorrow.
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10: Towards the Queen's Ferry crossing, Kingdombound traffic slowing through the Kirkliston flyover. Southbound from Petrievi, heading back to the Kingdom from Edinburgh. The Queen's Ferry Road touch busy 5 pounds between Parkgrove and the Barnton. The 985, that's at a side to Kincardine Road. Heavy westbound as you're passing Limekilns. In Dunfermline, Appin Crescent sluggish westbound in towards the Sinclair Gardens roundabout. In Kirkcaldy, Rosson Street heavy northbound between the Gallatown roundabout and the A92. The 92 busy southbound between the Tullis Russell and Preston roundabouts. Tay Road Bridge busy Dundee bound onto Dock Street. In Dundee itself, the Kingsway heavy both ways as you head in towards the Strathmartin roundabout. Kingsway East and Greendyke Road both sluggish in towards the Scott Fife roundabout. The M90 busy southbound at Bridge of Erne and the A9 heavy southbound as you head in towards the Broxton roundabout. If you spot any problems on the roads, call the Original 106 Jambuster line on 01592 8544 66.

0: Delight, groove is in the heart. Right, that's it from me. I'll catch you tomorrow for Feel Good Friday. Lachlan's up next with music ahead from Teddy Swims after the latest at 6.
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4: There are renewed calls for the closure of Ladybank Recycling Centre after a second fire at the site in 2 months. Firefighters worked for more than 7 hours at the facility yesterday afternoon. MSP for North East Fife Willie Rennie says the facility's future must be assessed following inquiries into the cause of a 15-day blaze in May.
5: We need a swifter conclusion of those inquiries and for all the authorities to consider the future of Lower Melville Wood. The appalling smell was bad enough a few years ago, but now the frequent fires must result in a proper analysis of the suitability of this site.
4: Operator Sirico says fires are an increasing problem because of the incorrect disposal of batteries and vapes. Kirkcaldy and Cowdenbeath MP Melanie Ward is joining the Scotland office in Andy Burnham's New Look government. She's been given a post as a parliamentary under-secretary of state in the office led by Douglas Alexander, despite previously appearing to take a swipe at Mr. Burnham. Last September, Ms. Ward said she wished all women in politics had the confidence of mediocre men, a remark she says was intended as a joke. NHS Fife has apologised after a patient was left stuck upstairs alone overnight following a rushed hospital discharge. The health board's been ordered to make improvements to how it discharges patients after a person with limited mobility was sent home from Queen Margaret Hospital in Dunfermline shortly after having an operation. A group of high-profile millionaires is urging the government to bring in a wealth tax. Fife writer Val McDermid and musician Brian Eno are among 120 UK-based millionaires who are calling for a 2% levy on wealth above £10 million. They say it could raise £24 billion a year. Nimesh Shah is the CEO of tax firm Blick Rothenberg and says it would be very hard to introduce.
6: The collection mechanism

0: 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I'll get some U2 after your latest on the roads next.
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0: Rembrandts and I'll Be There For You, Original 106. We'll get Taylor Swift on the way for your Thursday in a second. Dry with some late sunshine this evening. We've got the odd shower in western parts of the kingdom overnight and a breezy low of 12 degrees. It's 6:30. Here's Tom.
1: A second major fire in 2 months at Ladybank Recycling Centre has renewed calls for the site to close. Yesterday's blaze follows a fire in May which burned for 15 days. The Labour MP for Cowdenbeath and Kirkcaldy has joined the Scotland office of Andy Burnham's new government. Melanie Ward will take up a post as a Parliamentary Under-Secretary of State, saying she's excited to have been appointed. And bowler Jason Banks has kicked off Scotland's Commonwealth Games with a win against Jamaica's Robert Simpson. 8 local stars are competing in the Games, the official opening ceremonies being held tonight.

0: here with me.
1: Church isn't here with me at Original 106 on the 23rd of July. Happy National Refreshment Day. Oh, these days just go too far sometimes. Like, we drink refreshments every day. Why do we need a day for National Refreshment Day? I'm not having that. It's also Vanilla Ice Cream Day, so hello to all the boring and bland people who have vanilla as their top flavour. I would say I hope you're good, but I'll speak your language. I hope you're just fine.
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3: Okay, 7 stops to write this best man speech. Hi, I'm Liam. And I've got nothing. 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Funny's good. Ibiza. 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What about friendship is a journey? 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Come on. That's it. In year 5, Dan had the bright idea.
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18: There are renewed calls for the closure of Ladybank Recycling Centre after a second fire at the site in 2 months. Firefighters worked for more than 7 hours at the facility yesterday afternoon. MSP for North East Fife, Willie Rennie, says the facility's future must be assessed following inquiries into the cause of a 15-day blaze in May.
19: We need a swifter conclusion of those inquiries and for all the authorities to consider the future of Lower Melville Wood. The appalling smell was bad enough a few years ago, but now the frequent fires must result in a proper analysis of the suitability of this site.
18: Operator Sirico says fires are an increasing problem because of the incorrect disposal of batteries and vapes. Kirkcaldy and Cowdenbeath MP Melanie Ward is joining the Scotland office in Andy Burnham's New Look government. She's been given a post as a Parliamentary Under-Secretary of State in the office led by Douglas Alexander, despite previously appearing to take a swipe at Mr Burnham. Last September, Ms Ward said she wished all women in politics had the confidence of mediocre men, a remark she says was intended as a joke. NHS Fife has apologised after a patient was left stuck upstairs alone overnight following following a rushed hospital discharge. The health board's been ordered to make improvements to how it discharges patients after a person with limited mobility was sent home from Queen Margaret Hospital in Dunfermline shortly after having an operation. A group of high-profile millionaires is urging the government to bring in a wealth tax. Fife writer Val McDermid and musician Brian Eno are among 120 UK-based millionaires who are calling for a 2% levy on wealth above £10 million. They say it could raise £24 billion a year. Nimesh Shah is the CEO of tax firm Blick Rothenberg and says it would be very hard to introduce.
20: The collection mechanism, the valuation mechanism as well, there's lots of practical difficulties about introducing a new tax, and by the time you're actually collecting the money, given the five-year cycle of Parliament, you're not actually reaping the benefits of it.
18: And bowler Jason Banks has kicked off Scotland's Commonwealth Games with a win against Jamaica's Robert Simpson. Eight local stars are competing in the Games. The official opening ceremony is being held tonight.
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18: Staying mostly clear and sunny this evening, but getting cloudier overnight with lows of 13 Celsius. I'm Tom Irvin. You're up to date on Original 106.

0: Lily Allen and Smile, Original 106. Would you like to win £1,000? It's not a bad offer, is it? If you're keen, register yourself for 4 Away From 1K. You can do that at our website right now for free. And it could end up with you being a grand richer tomorrow morning, just ahead of 8 o'clock. You are going to be asked 4 questions from Dave. One of the Original 106 presenters has answered them as well, because she's off the breakfast show this week. It's Vanessa you're matching with. So if your answers and Vanessa's are all the same, you win £1,000. Close call for Willie this morning.
1: Somewhere you might get wet. And you said, in the shower, you would like to think so. Vanessa said,
2: the shower.
1: The shower. Yes. It was that or the bath, surely. Asked you to name somewhere you might fall asleep other than in your bed. You said, on the chair. Vanessa said,
2: couch.
3: Same thing.
1: I mean, a couch is a chair, I guess. I'm going to give you that. I'm actually going to give you that. I'm in a good mood. Asked you to name somewhere you might take your shoes off. And you said, in the house. Vanessa said,
2: swimming pool.
1: The swimming pool. It's not a match.
3: No.
1: And the last one is a job you might wear a uniform for, and he said, policeman. Vanessa said,
2: police man or woman.
1: Yeah, match. 3 out of 4.
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0: Bewitched at Original 106, Thursday Night Laughing here. Craig set us the challenge for the Wheel of Fortunes for tonight to do the theme of tongues. Now, the issue here is I don't know if there are four tongue-themed songs. I can't even say it. I don't even know if there's four of them in the world, which might make the Wheel of Fortunes a little bit difficult. So let's see what we can get on this one. We should have at least one already. Hiya, who's there?
1: Hi there, it's Laura.
0: Hiya, Laura.
1: What about Blondie French Kissing in the USA? Because, like, we use your tongue.
0: yeah, quite a lot of tongue involved there. Laura, great shout. I will add it to the list.
1: Okay, thank you. Bye.
0: Cheers, Laura. Right, what have you got for me? Songs with the theme of tongues. 81400 is the text number. Put original at the start of that message. We'll get to more of these soon. And Bruno Mars coming up.
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0: Like I say, his tongue's never in his mouth. Julie says, Westlife, when you're licking like that. That's a bit weird, but I'll allow it. No name on this text message. A nameless wonder, as Mrs. Watson would have said at primary school when we never put our names on our work. Taste, Sabrina Carpenter, whoever you are, thank you for that suggestion. We will spin the Wheel of Fortunes and play our winning song next.
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Hey girls allowed to original 106 Sound of the Underground, and your Wheel of Fortunes winner from Julie was Westlife. When you're looking like that, thanks Julie. The Wheel of Fortunes is back on Monday. It's Lachlan here, sorting out Thursday night for you. It's been announced today that a couple of weekends from now we will have the chance to boat around the River Tay for free. I mean, that'll be a laugh, that's something different. This is all to celebrate 60 years of the Tay Road Bridge connecting Dundee and Fife. So you're going to get on the boat at Newport-on-Tay, you can experience the river from the original ferry slip

driveway that they had to use before the bridge was there. Looking forward to that. I say as if I'm, you know, going to do it and not get seasick. We all know that's going to happen. I've got Miles Smith to play you soon at Original 106. Right now we'll do this. It's Eurythmics.

0: McFly, and obviously Original 106, just about 20 past 8. Lachlan here with Blondie coming up.
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3: 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Together. 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

0: Alanis Morissette and Ironic at Original 106. Thursday evening, Lachlan here. I'll stick on Narls Barkley just after nine.
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0: Little Mix, and shout out to my ex at Original 106. Don't know if you saw that Jade from Little Mix has split up with her long-term partner. She was going with Jordan from Rizzle Kicks. Apparently, after 6 years, that is over. So, if you're one of those people that really thinks you've got a chance with Jade from Little Mix, now's your time. Probably going to be waiting for a while, though.
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0: That's Stardust at Original 106, Lachlan here, and that is Thursday evening just about done. If you're still about for the last couple of hours of the day, enjoy whatever it is you're up to. If it's work, I'm calling it now. Don't put in too much of a shift, right? Not too much effort. I'm giving you that get out of jail free card to just slack a little bit. The boss will understand. Maybe. I don't know if but the boy in the radio said it's that much of an excuse. Catch you tomorrow night for all the Friday big stuff, and stay there for some S Club 7 and Bon Jovi after the update at 10.
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